0: offices as part of its ongoing turnaround. No coffeehouse employees are affected. The cuts will impact employees in support functions like marketing, human resources, and supply chain management. Starbucks said no international employees are affected for now, but it's reviewing its corporate structure outside the U.S. Starbucks said it's also closing underused offices in Atlanta, Dallas, Chicago, and other cities. Starbucks expects the move to result in $400 million in restructuring charges, including $120 million in employee separation benefits. Coming up next, we're going to be taking a look at your top stories and having a check of sports. 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
0: Hello there, my name is David Natalini, and here's what's making news right now. A Mission man was injured after a black bear swatted at him on his back porch this morning. Search crews in Kamloops are looking for a missing woman who is now presumed dead after her vehicle plunged into the Thompson River. And coming up after sports...
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1: You're listening to 1130 News Radio. A man is recovering after a black bear swatted at him this morning. At around 4 a.m., the man encountered the bear on his back porch, according to the Ministry of Environment and Parks. The man tried to scare away the bear by making noise, but it decided to fight instead of flee.

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3: 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It's the official kickoff weekend of camping season. 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If you own a travel trailer or want to rent one, a service called RV Easy is the go-to platform, described as an Airbnb for recreational vehicles. Michael McNaught is the founder and CEO of RV Easy.
4: What we have is a community of RV owners all across North America that rent out their RVs when they're not using it. 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It helps kind of offset some of the cost of ownership.
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4: So you are certainly going to get people that want to pick it up and they're going to travel, right? 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They can still book their campground, but they have the RV delivered and set up for them.
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4: we started to see a bit of a shift in people's travel patterns this year as gas prices started to rise. Very similar to what we saw in the interest rate environment when interest rates were going up. People are still traveling. They're just simply traveling closer to home. 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
9: 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Taking a quick look now at the national weather forecast in Calgary right now, it's mainly clear sitting at 8 degrees. In Halifax, mostly cloudy at 12. In Ottawa, partly cloudy at 21 degrees. Quebec is partly cloudy at 14. St. John's, mostly cloudy at 4. In Toronto, partly cloudy at 24 degrees. Whitehorse is mostly cloudy at 7. A light drizzle in Winnipeg at 4. And in Yellowknife, it's mostly cloudy sitting at 11. 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
9: Hello there, and thank you for joining us. It is Monday, May 18th, and I'm David Natalini. In Vancouver, mostly cloudy, sitting at 15 degrees. And here's what's making news right now. Conservation officers are on the lookout for a black bear after an attack in Mission today. An air ambulance was dispatched to Maple Ridge this evening after some kind of incident. A woman is now presumed dead after her vehicle plunged into the Thompson River. And Vancouver police are investigating a possible arson after a fire outside a local strip club.
10: The Habs advance in dramatic fashion. The Charge stave off elimination, and Quinn scores the winner as the Rise beat the Tides. Sports at 45.
9: All that and more is coming up in 60 seconds. But first, we're going to be taking a look at your traffic and weather forecast.

0: from the 1130 Rogers Xfinity Internet Traffic Center. I'm Kevin Olenek. Roadwork in Vancouver. Of course, you've got that Broadway subway project from Quebec to Maine on East Broadway, but don't forget West Broadway as well. You've got work on Broadway and Granville to deal with. Broadway and Burrard and Broadway and Oak also have lane closures to deal with. Also along Granville from 57th to 64th in both directions, that sewer work is going on as well. There's also a lot of road work in Langley to be aware of as well, which includes on 16th Avenue between 252nd Street to 256th Street, 56th Avenue from 234th to 236th, as well as 200th Street between 92nd Avenue and 96th Avenue, and 212th Street between 95th Avenue and 95A Avenue. As we look at the weather, a clear night tonight, a low of 9. Tomorrow, a mix of sun and cloud and highs between 18 to 22. It gets warmer as we continue through the week. Wednesday's highs are expected to be between 19 and 23. Thursday's highs between 21 and 25. And Friday's highs between 20 and 25.
1: Thank you very much, Kevin. 11:30 news time is 10:32. And now on to your top stories. A man in Mission woke up this morning to find a black bear on his porch. The Ministry of Environment and Parks says the man's dogs began barking at the bear, prompting him to make noise to try and shoo it away. The bear decided to run towards him and swatted his arm, leaving him with non-life-threatening injuries. Conservation officers have yet to find the bear and have set up a trap and trail cameras. Anyone who has a conflict with the bear is urged to report it to the Report All Poachers and Polluters line. One person has been taken to a hospital after an incident in Maple Ridge. BC Emergency Health Services say an air ambulance was called out just before 2:30 p.m. to 236th Street near 112A Avenue. Details are slim at this time, but the service says the person is in serious condition. We've reached out to Ridge Meadows RCMP for more information. Kamloops RCMP, meantime, say the search continues for a 24-year-old woman who is presumed dead after her vehicle plunged into the Thompson River yesterday. Police say the car veered into the river near Schubert Drive and Birch Avenue around 6:30 p.m. A bystander jumped into the water and was able to rescue a 21-year-old passenger. RCMP say witnesses tragically lost sight of the 24-year-old driver as she was carried further down the river and her car became submerged. Police and search and Rescue continued their search for her today. Vancouver police are now investigating a boat fire out front of a strip club as possible arson. Officers got a call about the boat fire parked on a trailer in the parking lot outside the Gallery Show Lounge on Sunday at around 12:30 a.m. Smoke could be seen rising from the Arthur Lang Bridge, and no one was hurt. Two people are in the hospital after a boating incident on the Squamish River yesterday. BC Emergency Health Services tell us one is in serious but stable condition, and the other is in stable condition. No word on how many people were on board. It happened near the Ashula Creek area around 6 p.m. last night. 11:30 News Radio has also reached out to the RCMP for more information.
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1: Stateside now, 3 men have been killed in a shooting at a San Diego Islamic Center today. Police say both suspects, who are believed to be teens, were also found in a nearby car, dead. San Diego Police Chief Scott Wall says the case is believed to be a hate crime.
4: The Islamic Center does have security. One of the deceased is a security guard that works there, and I think played a pivotal role in assisting from this being much worse.
1: On the campus is a school for children ages 5 and up, where they taught Arabic. The Islamic Center is the largest mosque in San Diego County, according to its website.
2: 11:30 News Radio. Developing story.
1: Interior Health is warning people in Oliver that they'll be losing access to their emergency room until the morning. They say the ER at South Okanagan General Hospital will be closed from now until 7 a.m. tomorrow. People will have to drive to Penticton Regional Hospital for their emergency care. All other inpatient services at the hospital will run as normal.
2: 11:30 News Radio. Wildfire update.
1: And the number of active fires in the province remains low as the long weekend comes to a close. Only 4 of the around 30 wildfires are out of control. This comes as several parts of the province saw some wet weather. A campfire prohibition was

0: Ended just before the long weekend for all your camping fun. And while there's no Category 1 campfire bans across BC, officials are urging caution with any outdoor fire activity. Quebec's Children Welfare and Rights Commissioner is calling for legislative reform in a new report. She wants a Charter of Children's Rights. Our Corinne Boyer is speaking with Quebec's Children Welfare and Rights Deputy Commissioner.
1: The 2019 death of a 7-year-old Granby girl at the hands of her stepmother and father while under youth protection care marked Quebec. It led to the Laurent Commission and one of its recommendations, a Children's Commissioner. In her first report, she says it's time to listen to children and give them a Charter of Rights.
2: All the rights of children are really scattered around across multiple laws, and that makes them difficult to first identify, understand, and not only for children, but also for the parents and adults who want to better understand the rights of children. So that's make it difficult for them to follow up. And when you don't know what are your rights, you couldn't ask for your rights to be respected.
1: Corinne Boyer, City News, Montreal.
0: Well, Americans are experiencing severe gas pains after Trump's latest threats against Iran. Oil prices are now hovering around $105 a barrel, and the explosive increases are impacting costs well beyond the pump, making everyday living expenses out of reach for many Americans. ABC's Olivia Rubin tells us how this could affect the midterm elections.
3: We know that this is a midterm election year, and we know that President Trump recently, in recent polls, has not been getting good numbers when it comes to the economy, and that's a bit striking for President Trump, because the economy has long been one of his top issues, along with the border and immigration. Americans view the economy and their personal finances usually as the most important issue when they're heading to the polls.
0: As for Metro Vancouver, prices for regular remain above $2 a liter. A U.S. move to pause the long-standing military board with Canada is being called profoundly misguided. Former conservative leader Aaron O'Toole says the timing of the announcement was strange, as it comes just days after U.S. President Donald Trump's trip to China. O'Toole also says Canada has always been and will continue to be an ally that shares values of liberty. The permanent joint board on defense was set up under an agreement with then-President Franklin Roosevelt in 1940. It was in order to manage the defense partnership between Canada and the U.S.
4: Everything Vancouver.
0: And four hikers had to be rescued off of Mount Brunswick after getting stuck over the weekend. Our Jack Rabb is speaking with Dave Barnett with North Shore Rescue.
5: North Shore Rescue supported the operation, one of five separate rescues they were tasked with over the long weekend.
6: As it gets warm in the city, people go up into the mountains unprepared because they think it's still summer up in the mountains, and it's not. It's winter conditions.
5: That lack of preparation is fueling an increase in call volume for search and rescue teams, something that's putting a strain on the volunteer-run organizations.
6: Well, I think every team in the province would tell you they could always use more funds. The equipment's not getting any cheaper. The training is becoming more expensive. There's more calls all the time.
5: Jack Rabb, City News, Vancouver.
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Let's begin in BC, where a man in Mission was attacked by a black bear on Monday morning. The Ministry of Environment and Parks began barking at the bear at around 4 a.m. When he went outside to investigate, he tried to get the bear to leave by making noise, but the bear ran at him and swatted his arm, leaving him with non-life-threatening injuries. The BC Conservation Officer Service has placed a trap in the area and set up trail cameras in hopes of finding the animal. Two people are in hospital after a boating incident on the Squamish River Sunday. BC Emergency Health Services tells us one is in serious but stable condition. The other is in stable condition. No word on how many people were on board. It happened near the Ashula Creek area at around

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0: Cover in Vancouver. Good morning. I'm Terry Shenz.
1: And I'm Amy Beeman. Here's what's happening right now.
0: Inflation pegged at 2.8% for April, up from 2.4% in March. Number is pushed up because of the high cost of gas and groceries. Some economists, though, thought it would come in above 3%.
1: We're expecting more information later today from Langley RCMP following a two-day search of the Nickel-Meckel floodplain. They have yet to explain what they're looking for. When we get more information, we'll have it on air and online at vancouver.citynews.com.

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5: 11:30 news time, it's 2:48. Welcome back. Following a racist road rage incident in Kelowna last week, a local gym says the man at the center of it all has been banned from their facilities. CrossFit Okanagan says it stands for inclusivity, respect, and community. Video of the incident was posted to social media. It shows a man confronting an elderly couple while hurling racial slurs at them and the person taking cell phone video of the exchange. The Mounties have said that they're aware of what happened, but this doesn't meet the threshold to be considered a hate-related offense. A three-year-old child's in hospital with serious injuries after falling out of a second-story window in Maple Ridge yesterday afternoon. Now, police were called out to the incident near 118th Avenue and 236th Street around 2:30 p.m. The child was taken to hospital via air ambulance and remains in stable condition. The Mounties have determined this was an accident with no signs of foul play or criminality. And this year will be the final one for the Snowbirds Air Shows and their aging Tudor Jets. The nine Jets aerobatic team will be mothballed until the early 2030s, while the team's signature jets are replaced. And Nicole Minions is the mayor of Comox. She says the move is disappointing, saying much of the Snowbirds' preseason training happens in their town.
6: Summer is obviously a really busy tourism season on Vancouver Island, but we get that little boost in April and May. We see more people going through the Air Force Museum and more people kind of going to like the coffee shops near the beaches. It's hard to say exactly what the dollar value is, but people are definitely coming from across the island to watch the shows.
5: Some call it the end of an era. The Snowbirds have never flown anything but the Tudors since the nine jet aerobatic team debuted in 1971. Now the newer Siskin II aircraft will replace the team's old jets, and the squadron will remain based in Moose Jaw, Saskatchewan. Coming up in just over a minute, your traffic and weather together on the ones. Alex Kerrigan will start at the Alex Fraser. It's 2:50.
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on its defense commitments. This comes after Ottawa and NATO announced this spring that Canada has met its alliance defense spending target of 2% of GDP for the first time over the past year. And a three-year-old child had to be airlifted to the hospital after falling out of a two-story window in Maple Ridge yesterday afternoon. It happened in the area of 118th and 236th Street at around 2:30 p.m. The child suffered serious injuries but is in stable condition.